your cigarette break. It's like 10,000 spoons when all you need is a knife. It's meeting the man of my dreams.

0: Then I shall be alone.
1: That journey into the desert you've spoken of, you will take it alone.
0: What else can I do?
1: Once you said to me that peace and happiness might be found there, you gave me hope. And now we have to say goodbye.